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0: Awards with 6 nominations, including Best Superhero Movie and 3 Best Actor nods for David Corenswet, Edie Gathegi, and Nicholas Hoult. Prime Video's The Boys led television nominees with 5 nominations, including Best Superhero Series and Best Actor for Anthony Starr. The Critics' Choice Super Awards honor superhero, sci-fi fantasy, horror, and action genres. No actual ceremony is planned. Winners will be announced Thursday, August 6th. R. Kelly has formally petitioned President Trump to commute his 30-year prison sentence, according to court records released by the Office of the Pardon Attorney. The request is listed as pending and stops short of seeking a full pardon. Kelly's attorney previously filed an emergency motion claiming Kelly's life was in danger, supported by a sworn declaration from a terminally ill inmate alleging officials offered his freedom in exchange for Kelly's murder. Kelly was convicted in September 2021 on 9 counts, including Mann Act violations and racketeering involving child sexual exploitation. He was sentenced to 30 years in 2022, followed by a separate 20-year sentence in 2023 for child sex crimes. FIFA has announced Post Malone will be among the headliners at the closing ceremony of the 2026 World Cup final on July 19th. The 18-time Grammy nominee will deliver what FIFA calls a landmark performance before the match begins. FIFA President Gianni Infantino said the ceremony will celebrate the tournament's journey and ignite the atmosphere. Nicole Scherzinger, Laura Pausini, and Robbie Williams will also perform, with Jennifer Hudson singing the national anthem. Tom Cruise will participate as well. The ceremony begins at 1:30 p.m. Eastern, 90 minutes before kickoff. The halftime show will be co-headlined by BTS, Justin Bieber, Madonna, and Shakira. And William Shatner is heading to Riot Fest, backed by a metal band. The legendary Star Trek actor will perform at Chicago's Douglas Park Festival, running September 18th to the 20th, alongside Tool, Alanis Morissette, Iggy Pop, Pixies, and more. Shatner will be supported by members of the Nuclear Messiah Collective, including guitarist Marcus Nand, bassist Phil Susan, guitarist Britt Lightning, and drummer Fred Aching. And that is your latest Rock 107 Entertainment Bite. I'm Buzz Collins.
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1: Just reading here, England's World Cup soccer players used Viagra before their recent game against Mexico. Apparently, it helps them adjust to Azteca Stadium being over 7,000 feet above sea level, 7,220.
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1: Yeah.
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1: 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Viagra, apparently, it says, widens lung blood vessels and helps pump oxygen around the body. This counteracts fatigue and dizziness at high altitudes.
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9: Homes. Hey, it's Ted Bradford, and here's why July 16th matters in rock. In 1966, supergroup Cream with Eric Clapton, bassist Jack Bruce, and drummer Ginger Baker was formed, laying the groundwork for the hard rock and heavy metal genres. In 1976, the Allman Brothers Band announced their breakup due to creative differences, though they would get back together 2 years later. In 2007, the White Stripes played the shortest live show in rock history in St. John's, Newfoundland, where Jack White played a single C-sharp note on his guitar, accompanied only by a cymbal crash from May. And that's why July 16th matters in rock. I'm Ted. Rock on.

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1: Oh, my.
0: It's how you use it. Still banging the hell out of the speakers. 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
1: This guy in Guelph goes into a thrift store. He finds a copy of The Secret. And inside this book, he finds $40 million worth of checks. Brian Davis is the dude who found these checks. They were just tucked inside the pages. Turns out they were part of the magic checks idea from that very book, The Secret. Much to his dismay, they were fake. They were worthless. Apparently part of a manifestation tool promoted by the book, where what you do is you fill in a check with your name and a desired amount of money, and then use it for visualization purposes.
2: Do you know I have never written a check in my life?
1: Really?
2: Not a single check. You have to have money.
1: Well, yes, you do. Otherwise, it's called a bad check. But if you ever get caught writing a bad check, you could just blame it on The Secret. I was writing one of my visualization. What's it called? My magic check. I wasn't writing a bad check. It was a magic check. It's all good.
2: Poof, the money's gone.
1: And it'll be in my account in no time at all because I visualized it.
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1: 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Number 10, all Audis. 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

Tom Petty and his Heartbreakers to Bob Seger and his Silver Bullets, the legends of rock play here. 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

0: Hang tight. 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Side B is all queued up on the Rock 107 turntable. 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
10: I can't believe this actually works. I don't know if you saw this video online. This guy from the Florida Keys, on video, he drains all the oil from his Nissan, and then he replaces it with maple syrup.
11: What?
10: It shows him pouring in 4 quarts of maple syrup, and then he later claims his engine runs better with the syrup. 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
11: The difference is it costs a little bit more money.
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11: That's why I'm so sweet.
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0: move a muscle. I saw that eye twitch. 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

0: 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We'll plug the guitars back in right after this.
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7: Just reading here, England's World Cup soccer players used Viagra before their recent game against Mexico. Apparently, it helps them adjust to Azteca Stadium being over 7,000 feet above sea level, 7,220.
8: Just to put it in perspective, feet. Denver is called the Mile High City because of the baseball team and all of them play.
7: Yeah.
8: Baseball players have to get adjusted to it. Can you imagine soccer?
7: And no kidding. Viagra, apparently it says, widens lung blood vessels and helps pump oxygen around the body. This counteracts fatigue and dizziness at high altitudes.
8: Lots of guys diving because of poked eyes. It's hard on everybody.
0: It's the Morning Buzz with Buzz Collins and Tim Durkin on Rock 107.

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Or is a classic any song from any era that stands the test of time? 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
6: This guy in Guelph goes into a thrift store. He finds a copy of The Secret. And inside this book, he finds $40 million worth of checks. Brian Davis is the dude who found these checks. They were just tucked inside the pages. Turns out they were part of the magic checks idea from that very book, The Secret. Much to his dismay, they were fake. They were worthless. Apparently part of a manifestation tool promoted by the book, where what you do is you fill in a check with your name and a desired amount of money, and then use it for visualization purposes.
7: Do you know, I have never written a check in my life.
6: Really?
7: Not a single check. You have to have money.
6: Well, yes, you do. Otherwise, it's called a bad check. But if you ever get caught writing a bad check, you could just blame it on The Secret. I was writing one of my visualization. What's it called? My magic check. I wasn't writing a bad check. It was a magic check. It's all good.
7: Poof, the money's gone.
6: And it'll be in my account in no time at all because I visualized it.
0: It's the Morning Buzz with Buzz Collins and Tim Durkin. 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

0: high school. You went to Jennifer's house on lunch break, listened to all these songs and records piled all over the place, waiting for a moment, any moment at all, even to put your arm around her. And she said the same thing we're going to say right now. This next batch of tunes will be well worth the wait. 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

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They were racing. 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

from the British invasion to hair metal and on to whatever rockin' craze comes next. This is the never-ending history of classic rock. 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
1: Good morning. It's 6 o'clock. The air quality warning remains. It'll be hazy and smoky today and a high of 25 degrees. Right now, it's 14. I'm Elena Cameron with your Rock 107 News Update. 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Old Highway 2, west of Wallbridge, Loyalist Road. Another day with wildfire smoke across the region. It's bringing very poor air quality and low visibility across Northumberland, Prince Edward, Hastings, and Lennox and Addington counties. Environment Canada advising everyone, especially seniors, pregnant women, and young children, to cancel outdoor events and keep windows tightly closed. If you must go outside, health officials recommend limiting your time outdoors and wearing a well-fitted respirator mask to protect your lungs. Belleville Fire has been busy over the last 24 hours. Crews knocked down a blaze in a basement overnight. They were called to the 100 block of Moira Street West, where the fire was in the basement of a home. A lone male inside escaped without injury but was checked out by paramedics. Moira Street West was closed while crews brought the blaze under control with what's described as an aggressive interior attack. Fire prevention members will be investigating to determine a cause. And there was a garage fire in the 100 block of Montgomery Boulevard yesterday afternoon. The garage fire was fully involved with two homes in jeopardy. Deputy Chief Mark Shannon says a rapid attack was conducted and crews brought the blaze under control in minutes, preventing damage to the adjacent homes. Elderly residents of one of the homes were evacuated for precaution. A Belleville man has been charged after a hit and run near Wallbridge Crescent and Moira Street West Wednesday evening.
2: Belleville police responded to the two-vehicle collision in the area at around 7:20 p.m. Immediately after the collision, police say that witnesses saw the suspect vehicle continue driving in a damaged state before the driver turned onto Murney Street. It's alleged that the driver then abandoned the vehicle and fled on foot. The male suspect, located at 7:44 p.m. in the area of Bridge Street West and Sydney Street, and taken into custody without incident. 55-year-old Alan Martel of Belleville was arrested and charged with failure to stop after accident and dangerous operation. He was released on an undertaking with a court date set in October. The driver of the other vehicle sustained minor injuries. Zach McGibbon, Quinty News.
1: Wildfires in Ontario burning without let up. Provincial officials say there are roughly 180 active blazes and the need for more help is growing, prompting a shout out for assistance from Ottawa. Ontario Emergency Preparedness Minister Jill Dunlop wrote in a letter to Federal Emergency Management Minister Eleanor Olszewski that 15 northern communities had already begun evacuations or were considering them. Prime Minister Mark Carney said his government was in close contact with its counterparts in Ontario and other provinces affected by wildfires. And U.S. President Donald Trump refreshed one of his longest-standing grievances last night with a primetime address about election interference. He spoke about his election loss 6 years ago, alleging a cover-up by officials in his own first administration, and surfaced claims about countries attempting to harm his own prospects while staying silent on steps taken by other nations to boost him. Trump is using the remarks to justify his push to pass a strict voter ID bill that has not advanced because it lacks enough support from Republicans. And that's news.
3: 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Trailhead Belleville beside Swish Chalet, North Front Street. Good morning, I'm Tim Durkin. The Toronto Blue Jays back in action following the All-Star break. They host the Chicago White Sox for the opener of a three-game series tonight. The game will be on Apple TV. The BC Lions set to visit the Edmonton Elks in CFL action tonight. That game is at 9 o'clock. CF Montreal and Toronto FC spent nearly 2 months on the sidelines during the lengthy World Cup break. It looked every bit that way last night as the game finished in a scoreless draw. The Toronto Temple will look to find their way out of a funk tonight as they host the Atlanta Dream. The Montreal Canadiens have signed forward Kirby Dach to a one-year contract. It's worth $3.6 million. It has been a busy couple of weeks for the Wellington Dukes. Shortly off their announcement of an ownership change to local businessman Andrew Gunning, head coach and general manager Jacob Panetta has re-signed forward Zach Mascard, Evan Irwin, Sammy Longo, Cooper Warren, and has inked Tweed's Macklin Chisholm out of the Quinte Red Devils U18 program. And in South Hastings Baseball League action last night, the Melrose Farrell Excavating Shamrocks defeated Leighton Electric 16-8. Ewan's Pool Line beat the Parkhurst Trips Pirates 6-5. And that's sports.
1: 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We are under that orange air quality warning still this morning. A mix of sun and cloud today, but hazy and smoky and a high of 25 degrees. Tonight, chance of showers or a thunderstorm, still hazy and smoky, the low 18. More of the same tomorrow, cloudy, chance of showers or a thunderstorm, humid, breezy with that smoky air, the high 26, sunshine and 25 degrees on Sunday. Right now, it's 14. 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
4: Good morning. It's a clear drive on the 401 in both directions. Belleville and Trenton streets look good. Highway 62 and 37 are smooth sailing, and Highway 49 looks good out towards Picton or up towards Marysville. I'm not seeing any heavy construction-related delays yet. Looking for a little excitement? 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With the latest traffic, I'm Antonia Altabonte.
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3: 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It's Showtime. A strong wind warning in effect, wind north 10 knots. Becoming southeast 10 knots this evening, increasing to south 15 overnight, to southwest 20 tomorrow morning. Waves a half meter or less, building to a half to 1 meter tomorrow morning, to 1.5 near noon tomorrow.
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0: Rock 107, Def Leppard Animal, kicking off the Friday installment of your Morning Buzz. Good morning. I'm Buzz Collins. That's Tim Durkin over there. Mix of sun and cloud. We've actually got a kind of a decent morning compared to the last couple of days.
1: Beautiful, yeah.
0: It's clear out. It's a little fresh. It's only 14 degrees right now, aiming for a high of 28 today. But expecting more of that haze and that smoke to move back into the area later today. We'll have more details on that with our first check-in with Kevin Williams coming up in about 10 minutes. How you doing this morning, Durkin?
1: I'm good, thank you.
0: Excellent. I know it was this week, 40 years ago, that I met the woman who would become my wife.
1: My wife.
0: We've known each other for 40 years now, and I am scrolling through a couple thousand plus pictures on my phone. It's like looking for a needle in the proverbial haystack. I came across a couple years ago or so, I came across the ticket stub from the night that I met her.
1: And what show did you go to?
0: We met at a Chilliwack show.
1: They're great live.
0: They're great. And it was, what we call, I don't know if, I've never heard the term used out here for this type of event, but out west, we would call it a cabaret.
1: Where, I've never heard of that either.
0: Okay. Well, you would have a band and a dance floor and it would be licensed. You'd have a bar and tables would be set up and whatnot, but you'd have like a major band, which, you know, at the time Chilliwack was and still has, you know, some heritage attached to them, if you will. So it was a dance, if you will, with Chilliwack as the band. And the funny thing was, neither of us had planned on being at this event. This
1: Did you cabaret. Both swipe right on each other?
0: There was no internet 40 years ago.
1: So how did you meet?
0: So my buddy calls me up. He says, hey, and it's like a Wednesday night. The last thing I feel like doing is really going out to a show or something like that. But my best friend calls me up and he says, hey, got you a ticket. We're going to Chilliwack tonight, the cabaret tonight. I'm like, oh, okay, all right. And that's exactly what happened to Gwen. Her best friend literally said, hey, I bought us tickets to go to this Chilliwack cabaret tonight. So neither of us intended on going, but that's where we met.
1: Well, there used to be a cabaret in Belleville.
0: I think it was different.
1: It was. You just had to, there was no cash, there was no swiping, it was just dollar bills got you in the door.
0: Oh, there was cash.
1: Yeah.
0: But
1: cash was king.
0: Yeah. But anyway, so I'm hoping if I can find this ticket stub to be able to post it, but I got a little digging to do. There, like I said, I thought you were going to
1: say you didn't find a photo. You look so different now.
0: Yeah.
1: I told you the other day that you looked like the Six Flags Darien Lake guy that danced.
0: Well, he's a little older, but I had to do a double take at first. I thought, yeah, not too far off.
1: Guy that does the dancing?
0: Yeah.
1: Very light on your feet.
0: Well, thank you. Anyway, no.
1: We have our first 10 qualifiers
0: we
1: today.
0: We do. We have the big draw this morning.
1: Busy morning.
0: So we're going to get to that. Our promo gal, Ashley, apparently is looking at to keep this all, you know, not that we would.
1: We're corrupt. We could be bought. This is the right way to do it.
0: Listen, we can be bought, but nobody's ever attempted yet. So we're just throwing it out there. But, Ashley will have those 10 names from everybody who qualified this week. And I should mention, even though we're making the draw from this week's qualifiers, we will still be playing the Rock the Waves winning riff, several times through the course of the morning for people to qualify for next week's draw. All right.
1: See, that's the way it's all done here. Yep. Rock 107, the biggest prize in the history of the station.
0: Streetheart coming up in just a second. Hang on.
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0: 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Buzz and Durkin here, 6:22 on your Friday morning. Time to check in with Kevin Williams for the first time this morning. Good morning, sir. What's going on?
1: Hey there, Buzz. Thank you so much, and good morning, and a good morning to all. Not a bad morning going for us. We have some scattered clouds. There were a couple sprinkles near the lake earlier, but the air is a little clearer, a little fresher. The air to breathe is a little more pleasant, and I'm happy to report that. Unfortunately, that's not going to stay the same, though. Thicker areas of smoke and haze, Toronto west, will come east. We're back in it later today and tonight, but then a shift in the wind and some rain tomorrow will cleanse the air, setting us up for what should be a pretty good day Sunday. Our forecast for the day today, again, a fresh start. We'll have partly sunny skies, but there will be an increase in haze and smoke as we head through the afternoon. The high today, 28. Tonight, increasing clouds, hazy and smoky, the low 20. Tomorrow, cloudy and smoky and hazy with some showers around. There'll be a rumble of thunder, high 27. But the air on Sunday, again, will be clearer. It'll also turn a touch cooler, and with clearing skies, it'll turn out to be a nice day Sunday, high of 26. Again, right now, Buzz, we're looking pretty good, feeling pretty good. The air mass over us is clearer, but that's going to change. Smoke and haze rebuild later today into tonight. Back to you.
0: All right. Thank you very much. We will catch up with you again next hour right around 7:50. Blue Oyster Cult coming up after this. Hang on.
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0: Rock 107, Queens of the Stone Age, No One Knows. And they're opening for the Foos, the Foo Fighters, on their current tour. Is that right?
1: Yeah, they're going to be, I think it's the Rogers Stadium thing. I think it's August 4th.
0: You think? You think? Can you confirm?
1: So I'm the one that just told you 4 seconds ago about this show, and now you're going to be obtuse with me?
0: Well, I'm just saying, you know, people tune into, you know, radio pros like ourselves for reliable information. We can't just, well, I think, maybe, you know, go and see.
1: Do you want
0: it's
1: to meet,
0: possible.
1: I want to meet you at the, I have a question about some of the infrastructure at the top of the stairs here after this break.
0: Okay. By the way, I can't say anything more than this, but August 4th is also a particularly special date. I'll leave it at that. It's a little cliffhanger. Very special date,
1: you
0: possibly.
1: You know who's also opening with Queens of the Stone Age?
0: Who?
1: Mannequin Pussy.
0: Mannequin Pussy. Possibly. Maybe. We've heard. You may have seen recently, over the past a couple of years now, when you shop online, there's the opportunity to, put off your payments or at least do a payment plan rather than having to plunk down the entire amount right there.
1: Sure.
0: In your purchase. Well, now, at least one airline is trying this out. JetBlue is offering buy now, pay later airfare. It's for folks for now just traveling across the U.S., and they can choose to pay for flights in installments instead of paying in one shot, which, you know, if you've seen the price of a plane ticket, that could be handy.
1: This is such a great idea because you can go to Leon's and you can buy a whole kitchen, or you can go...
0: Do not pay till May!
1: Well, you know what I mean?
0: Yeah.
1: You could do this with vehicles. We've done it with houses forever. And now that flights are the cost of a small house...
0: Why not? All I would advise is to read the fine print. The finance rate on this particular buy now, pay later thing from JetBlue, 36%. You don't want to put it off too long.
1: That's almost as bad as a credit card.
0: Yeah. Joan Jett and the Blackhearts coming up in a sec. Hang on.
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0: Arkell's Leather Jacket, Rock 107. They just played the Calgary Stampede. I think it was last night, if I'm not mistaken. It's Buzz and Durkin here, 6:49. And yeah, that was the Rock 107 Rock the Waves winning riff just before the tune there. And I can tell you the first five callers through are Kevin Garrett, Mike Shandra, Debbie Todd, Scott James, and Rick Chippett. 771-1071, the number to dial when you hear that Rock the Waves winning riff and get in that draw. Now, they're in for next week's draw. Everybody who qualified up until the end of yesterday this week will be in the draw that we're going to make this morning.
1: That's right.
0: Now, Ashley is apparently, our promo gal Ashley has made that draw. She's got those 10 names in a sealed envelope locked inside a briefcase, handcuffed to her wrist. So we have to wait for her to get here.
1: She took my handcuffs, though. They're the ones with the pink,
0: fuzzy ones?
1: Yeah, yeah.
0: With the pink fur? And
1: yeah.
0: Oh, okay.
1: I don't know where the key is.
0: Anyways, of course, everybody who makes it through the draw from this week will advance to the grand prize draw on Saturday, August 22nd at High Falls Outfitters, where we will make that reverse draw for that prize package, a 14-foot Crestliner 1469 with a Mercury 9.9 motor and $2,000 cold hard cash. We're talking a prize package valued in the neighborhood of $17,000. We will continue to qualify folks for next week's draw through the course of this morning, so keep your ears peeled for that Rock 107 Rock the Waves winning riff. We've got your dad joke on the way after this.
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1: Good morning. It's 7 o'clock. Smoky air again today. The high 28 degrees. We're under that orange air quality warning. Right now, it's 14. I'm Eleni Cameron with your Rock 107 News Update. 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More hazy and smoky air to hit the region today. The heavy smoke expected to cause very poor air quality and reduced visibility right across Northumberland, Prince Edward, Hastings, and Lennox and Addington County. Staff meteorologist Kevin Williams.
2: Unfortunately, the smoke and haze will build back into our region today through tonight and then diminish tomorrow as a cold front brings some showers and a shift in the wind. And the prospects are there for somewhat clearer air as we head into Saturday night and Sunday.
1: We are currently under an orange air quality warning. Belleville firefighters put their skills to work quickly, knocking down two fires in the last 24 hours. Quick response to a garage fire on Montgomery Boulevard yesterday afternoon kept the flames from reaching two adjacent homes. Overnight, the fire department knocked down a fire in the basement of a home on Moira Street West. There were no injuries. And firefighters in Northumberland County spent more than 9 hours battling a massive stubborn straw bale fire yesterday. Coburg Fire responded to Workman Road just before 4 p.m. and quickly called in tanker support from Alnwick, Haldimand, and Hamilton Townships. According to today's Northumberland, heavy equipment was brought in to dismantle the tightly packed pile. Crews finally managed to extinguish the flames just after 1 a.m. today. Prime Minister Mark Carney is defending his government's approach to the environment as wildfire season rages. Despite recent criticism over his backing of new pipeline projects, Carney says his government is taking an investment-driven approach to the issue of climate and the environment. He says that includes spending on things like expanding the country's electricity grid. Meanwhile, politicians in Michigan are calling on Canada to do something about the dense smoke that's wafting over the border, saying their patience has run out. Newly released records show that an American diplomat raised several questions about the Gordie Howe Bridge in a phone call shortly before U.S. President Donald Trump's February comments ignited a public frenzy. The behind-the-scenes glimpse also highlighted how Canadian officials scrambled to react to Trump's February 9th social media post calling for compensation before he'd allow the bridge to open. The bridge is now scheduled to open July 27th after Canada agreed to make some adjustments to the revenue-sharing deal. Prince Edward County is seeking input from residents and the business community on how some future dollars should be used. In 2025, council directed staff to consult with the community to understand the priorities for spending the municipal portion of the municipal accommodation tax. The county says survey results will inform a new framework for future MAT allocations. The deadline to fill out the survey is Friday, August 14th. There's a link at quintynews.com. And it's day two of the Festival on the Bay in Quinte West.
3: Dundas Street through the downtown once again filled with a variety of activities for the second day of Festival on the Bay. The sidewalk sale returns for another day, as well as a number of buskers, face painting, food vendors, and live music. Unique to today, there'll be fireworks going off during the dusk hours. Tomorrow will be the final day of the event where there will be dragon boat races. That's scheduled to start at 9 a.m. on Saturday. More information can be found at quintynews.com. Zach McGibbon, Quinte News.
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4: 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Gear up for adventure at Trailhead Belleville, from camping to paddle boards and everything you need for your escape to the wilderness. Trailhead Belleville beside Swiss Chalet, North Front Street. Good morning, I'm Tim Durkin. The Toronto Blue Jays back in action following the All-Star break. They host the Chicago White Sox for the opener of a three-game series tonight. The game will be on Apple TV. The BC Lions set to visit the Edmonton Elks in CFL action tonight. That game is at 9 o'clock. CF Montreal and Toronto FC spent nearly 2 months on the sidelines during the lengthy World Cup break. It looked every bit that way last night as the game finished in a scoreless draw. The Toronto Temple will look to find their way out of a funk tonight as they host the Atlanta Dream. The Montreal Canadiens have signed forward Kirby Dach to a one-year contract. It's worth $3.6 million U.S. It has been a busy couple of weeks for the Wellington Dukes. Shortly off their announcement of an ownership change to local businessman Andrew Gunning, head coach and general manager Jacob Panetta has re-signed forward Zach Mascard, Evan Irwin, Sammy Longo, Cooper Warren, and has inked Tweed's Macklin Chisholm out of the Quinte Red Devils U18 program. And in South Hastings Baseball League action last night, the Melrose Farrell Excavating Shamrocks defeated Leighton Electric 16-8. Ewan's Pool Line beat the Parkhurst Trips Pirates 6-5. And that's sports.
1: 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Old Highway 2, west of Wallbridge, Loyalist Road. Kevin Williams weekend forecast calling for more haze and smoke in the air. Going up to 28 degrees today with a mix of sun and cloud. Hazy, smoky, and cloudy tonight, the low 20. Tomorrow, there's a chance of showers or a thunderstorm. Still smoky, humid, too, the high 27 and windy. Mainly sunny and 26 degrees come Sunday. Right now, we're sitting at 14. 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
5: 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Belleville and Trenton streets look good. Highway 62, I'm not seeing any heavy construction-related delays yet, but keep in mind they are ongoing from Springbrook Road to about Slab Street. Highway 37 looks good, and Highway 49 is clear in both directions. 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With the latest traffic, I'm Antonia Altavante.
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0: Rock 107 Genesis, Land of Confusion, which more often than not seems to be this morning show. 712, it's Buzz and Durkin here. Sun and cloud today, hazy and smoky. I know we got a beautiful morning out there right now, and it is 16 degrees in downtown Belleville. Shooting for a high of 28, but according to Kevin Williams' latest forecast, we can expect more of that haze and that smoke to move into the area. Coming up the way from, apparently from Toronto. We can blame Toronto, I think, for just about everything.
1: I think so, too.
0: Yeah. Let's find out what's going on for this day in history, shall we? It is Friday, July 17th, 2026. It was on this day back in 1902.
1: Odd 2.
0: That's how they said it back in the day.
1: Fair enough.
0: 1902. The first air conditioner was created by Willis Carrier in Buffalo, New York. Thank you, Willis, for that. This day, 1955, Disneyland opened, the first one in Anaheim, California.
1: Is there a difference between Disneyland and Disney World?
0: Yeah.
1: One's in Florida, right?
0: Yeah, Disneyland is in L.A. or Anaheim, which is like kind of an area of L.A. And the other one's in Orlando, Florida.
1: Okay.
0: Yeah, and then there's one in Japan. I think there's one in Paris. I don't know if that covers it. Anyway, this day, 1968... The Yellow Submarine, the Beatles' fourth film, premiered in London. This day in 1987, speaking of classic films.
2: Excuse me. I have to go. Somewhere there is a crime happening.
0: RoboCop, released in theaters on this day back in 1987.
1: That's the exact quote I say to my wife when I don't want to talk about my feelings.
0: This day in 1997, Woolworth closed its last 400 stores. It was on this day in 2007 when Atlantic Falcons quarterback Michael Vick was indicted on illegal dogfighting charges. And on this day in 2025, a whip that was wielded by Harrison Ford in Indiana Jones in The Last Crusade was auctioned off for $525,000.
1: Holy smokes.
0: Celebrity birthdays today. Country singer Luke Bryan is 50. Alex Winter, he was Bill in Bill and Ted's Excellent Adventure.
1: Yeah.
0: He's 61 today. The Hoff, David Hasselhoff, 74 years old, and Camilla Parker Bowles is 79. Her name sounds like it needs to be pronounced that way. It's not Camilla Parker Bowles. Camilla Parker Bowles. Anyway, what did I say? She's 79. What do we have for our rockaholic birthday?
1: Riley Ringelman, happy birthday yesterday to Riley. So proud of the daughter, wife, mother, and three grandchildren. See you for the pool party. All the best. Happy birthday to Dan, who celebrated his 46th yesterday. Dan, you rock. Happy birthday, Eric, who is 3, full of happiness and laughter. Love Mom, Dad, Jadelyn, Lyra, Nana, and Papa. Also celebrating here with Rock 107 is Lynn McKenzie. Our journey continues to open new experiences for us to share together. The sky's the limit. Love from Tim. Not me, but another guy named Tim. Ah. Happy birthday tomorrow to Kyle Brandt. Have a great day to my son. We'll put all those birthdays in the mix of fire brought to you by our friends at Pizza Nova.
0: Before we spin it, who is the little guy, 3 years old? What's his name today?
1: I don't know. I already deleted it.
0: Oh, full of, what was it? Can you get it back?
1: Yeah, Eric.
0: Eric.
1: Full of happiness and laughter.
0: I was just going to say, when I was 3 years old, I was full of happiness and laughter as well. And then I got older.
1: Ah.
0: That was what I went.
1: There you go.
0: All right, here we go. Ding.
1: Happy birthday to Kyle Brandt. Kyle is going home with $25 to Pizza Nova, real Italian pizza made fresh every day, 94 College Street West in Belleville.
0: All right, if you would like to get a birthday mention here on the Morning Buzz, get the details to us through our website, rock107.ca. 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

0: Rock 107 Rush, Limelight 723 with Buzz and Durkin. Sun and cloud today, a high of 28. We got a beautiful morning underway, but Kevin Williams telling us we're expecting more haze, more smoke to move back into the area as the day progresses. 16 right now in downtown Belleville. Yes, that was the Rock 107 Rock the Waves winning riff just moments ago. Debbie Todd, Matthew Rattan, Kevin Garrett, Mark McKenney, and Troy Winder. The latest names added to the list. I know a couple of those names have been on the list multiple times through the course of the week. That said, we have the names now of this week's qualifiers, those who are going to advance to the final draw. We're going to cover those. We'll make those announcements in about 10 minutes. All right. That's coming up shortly after 7:30. And, of course, more chances to qualify with the Rock the Waves winning riff right through the day. So keep your ears peeled for that.
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1: About what?
0: This, we're about to make the first of five final qualifying draws. Every Friday for 5 weeks, mm-hmm. from everybody who's qualified through the week leading up to that Friday, we draw 10 names.
1: Sweet.
0: This is all about the Rock the Waves from High Falls Outfitters. A $17,000 prize package is going to go to somebody. A 14-foot Crestliner, 1469, powered by a Mercury 9.9 motor, and $2,000 cash. And, of course, we're all going to gather August 22nd. All those qualifiers, whose names we draw each and every Friday up until then, we're going to gather down there at High Falls Outfitters August 22nd. It'll be a reverse draw. Last name in the bag, the bucket, whatever, takes all. So, let's find out who our first 10 qualifiers are from everybody who's gotten in so far this week.
1: I'm going to do a drum roll. See how good my mouth is at doing a drum roll.
0: All right, here we
1: ready?
0: Go. Well, that's good. That's good. Here we go. Mark McKinney. Karen Weed. Cherie Hardy. Brian Adams. Jeff Sanderson. Karen Crow. Matthew Rattan. Matt Bleeker. Alex Rindris.
1: Ran out of breath.
0: And Joe McGinnis, congratulations. There's your first 10 qualifiers.
1: Right.
0: Yeah, well, that's worth a, there we go. Get our studio audience involved here.
1: Yeah, I sound thrilled.
0: Yeah. Anyway, like I said, they'll be joining us. That's the first group of eventually 50 that will be joining us in total August 22nd at High Falls Outfitters.
1: And I can't stress it enough. I don't want to hear from any of you 10 again. Until this event.
0: Well, and it's worth stressing, those names we just announced, now that they're in the final draw,
1: that's it.
0: There's no sense in trying to call back in there because there's only one name allowed.
1: And if your wife or husband is doing it, we know what you're doing.
0: And we know everything. We see what's going on. All right.
1: A little bit of trickery.
0: Anyway, we will play the Rock 107 winning riff, the Rock the Waves winning riff again at some point through the course of the morning, maybe a couple more times yet. So keep your ears peeled for your chance to call in and qualify.
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0: Rock 107, 5440, one day in your life, 750 with Buzz and Durkin, and time to check back in with our friend Kevin Williams, brought to you by Friel Heating and Air Conditioning. 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Good morning again, Kevin. Looking out the window right now, it looks like a beautiful, clear morning for a change.
1: Oh, it is. Oh, it's, you know, one of those mornings where you do want to get out and take a deep breath of fresh air and enjoy the blue sky and a sparkling sunbuzz. It is lovely, lovely, lovely, but it's not going to stay this way. I think as refreshing as the day has begun, it's going to end pretty smoky and hazy. There's a lot of smoke and haze south and west of Toronto, down across to Windsor, down to Cleveland, over to Pittsburgh, and it's all going to drift back east and north, and we'll be back in it by the end of the day. So, yeah, and then we'll be in it tonight, in it to start the day tomorrow, but a front comes in tomorrow with some showers and thunder. They'll start to cleanse the air, and the wind shifts will push the main smoke plume away by tomorrow night. More breathable air will be back, and that'll tee up a pretty good

0: Hey, Sunday. It remains the pick day of the weekend around these parts, does Sunday. So for today, a glorious morning, bright and sunny and beautiful. Then as we head through the afternoon, increasing smoke and haze and high temperature reaching to 28. The haze and smoke will continue to increase tonight, as will the cloud coverage below 20. Tomorrow, cloudy, some showers around, could be a rumble of thunder. Hazy and smoky in the morning, then gradually thinning in the afternoon with the haze and smoke. High at 27. Nice day. Sunday, some early clouds. Otherwise sunny and breathable and nice. The sunny high temperature at 26 degrees. Buzz?
1: All righty. We'll get an update later this afternoon, right around 425 from you. You have a great weekend, my friend, and of course we'll catch up again Monday morning.
0: Very good. Thank you so much, my friend. Take care.
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1: Good morning, sun and cloud today. Hazy, smoky, the high 28. Here's our Alana Cameron.
2: Another day with wildfire smoke across the region. It's bringing very poor air quality and low visibility across Northumberland, Prince Edward, Hastings, and Lennox and Addington counties. Environment Canada advising everyone, especially seniors, pregnant women, and young children, to cancel outdoor events and keep windows tightly closed. If you must go outside, health officials recommend limiting your time outdoors and wearing a well-fitted respirator mask to protect your lungs. Belleville Fire has been busy over the last 24 hours. Crews knocked down a blaze in a basement overnight. They were called to the 100 block of Moira Street West, where the fire was in the basement of a home. A lone male inside escaped without injury but was checked out by paramedics. Moira Street West was closed while crews brought the blaze under control with what's described as an aggressive interior attack. Fire prevention members will be investigating to determine a cause. And there was a garage fire in the 100 block of Montgomery Boulevard yesterday afternoon. The garage fire was fully involved with two homes in jeopardy. Deputy Chief Mark Shannon says a rapid attack was conducted and crews brought the blaze under control in minutes, preventing damage to the adjacent homes. Elderly residents of one of the homes were evacuated for precaution. A Belleville man has been charged after a hit and run near Walbridge Crescent and Moira Street West Wednesday evening.
3: Belleville police responded to the two-vehicle collision in the area at around 7:20 p.m. Immediately after the collision, police say that witnesses saw the suspect vehicle continue driving in a damaged state before the driver turned onto Murney Street. It's alleged that the driver then abandoned the vehicle and fled on foot. The male suspect, located at 7:44 p.m. in the area of Bridge Street West and Sydney Street, and taken into custody without incident. 55-year-old Alan Martel of Belleville was arrested and charged with failure to stop after accident and dangerous operation. He was released on an undertaking with a court date set in October. The driver of the other vehicle sustained minor injuries. Zach McGibbon, Quinty News.
2: Wildfires in Ontario burning without let up. Provincial officials say there are roughly 180 active blazes and the need for more help is growing, prompting a shout out for assistance from Ottawa. Ontario Emergency Preparedness Minister Jill Dunlop wrote in a letter to Federal Emergency Management Minister Eleanor Olszewski that 15 northern communities had already begun evacuations or were considering them. Prime Minister Mark Carney said his government was in close contact with its counterparts in Ontario and other provinces affected by wildfires. And U.S. President Donald Trump refreshed one of his longest-standing grievances last night with a primetime address about election interference. He spoke about his election loss 6 years ago, alleging a cover-up by officials in his own first administration, and surfaced claims about countries attempting to harm his own prospects while staying silent on steps taken by other nations to boost him. Trump is using the remarks to justify his push to pass a strict voter ID bill that has not advanced because it lacks enough support from Republicans. And that's news. Good morning. It's 8 o'clock. A sun cloud mix and some smoky air today. The high 28. Right now, it's 16. I'm Eleni Cameron with your Rock 107 News Update. 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
4: 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Trailhead Belleville beside Swish LA, North Front Street. Good morning, I'm Tim Durkin. The Toronto Blue Jays back in action following the All-Star break. They host the Chicago White Sox for the opener of a three-game series tonight. The game will be on Apple TV. The BC Lions set to visit the Edmonton Elks in CFL action tonight. That game is at 9 o'clock. CF Montreal and Toronto FC spent nearly 2 months on the sidelines during the lengthy World Cup break. It looked every bit that way last night as the game finished in a scoreless draw. The Toronto Temple will look to find their way out of a funk tonight as they host the Atlanta Dream. The Montreal Canadiens have signed forward Kirby Dach to a one-year contract. It's worth $3.6 million U.S. It has been a busy couple of weeks for the Wellington Dukes. Shortly off their announcement of an ownership change to local businessman Andrew Gunning, head coach and general manager Jacob Panetta has re-signed forward Zach Mascard, Evan Irwin, Sammy Longo, Cooper Warren, and has inked Tweed's Macklin Chisholm out of the Quinte Red Devils U18 program. And in South Hastings Baseball League action last night, the Melrose Farrell Excavating Shamrocks defeated Leighton Electric 16-8. Ewan's Pool Line beat the Parkhurst Trips Pirates 6-5. And that's sports.
2: 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Old Highway 2, west of Wallbridge, Loyalist Road. Kevin Williams weekend forecast calling for more haze and smoke in the air. Going up to 28 degrees today with a mix of sun and cloud. Hazy, smoky, and cloudy tonight, the low 20. Tomorrow, there's a chance of showers or a thunderstorm. Still smoky, humid, too, the high 27 and windy. Mainly sunny and 26 degrees come Sunday. It's currently 16. 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
5: 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Belleville and Trenton streets look good. Highway 62, I'm not seeing any heavy construction-related delays yet, but keep in mind they are ongoing from Springbrook Road to about Slab Street. Highway 37 looks good, and Highway 49 is clear in both directions. 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With the latest traffic, I'm Antonia Altavante.
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0: Rock 107, Toto, hold the line. Do the kids even know what that means, hold the line? It goes back to, back in the day, we used to have
1: Red Rover.
0: No. Oh. It was all to do with the telephone. Telephones used to be connected, literally connected by lines, either underground or suspended above.
1: There was like cocaine.
0: There was no cellular connections. There was no magic conversation going through the air. Everything that via telephone was by a physical line. And if you had to tell somebody to wait, it was hold the line.
1: My grandmother was a telephone operator for Bell.
0: Really?
1: Yeah, she did. She had the buttons and she plugged something in and unplugged something else. And then I always asked if she listened in on phone calls, and she said, go to your room.
0: That was not information you were privy to at the moment.
1: That's right.
0: Hey, let's do this.
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0: This will be way before your time, but there was a comedy show called Laugh-In back in the 60s, late 60s, early 70s, I believe. Ruth Buzzy, hilarious lady. She's still around, too. She had this character. She was my favorite. She was this operator doing exactly what you described your aunt as doing, you know, plugging the...
1: Is that where you got your name from?
0: You'll have to Google it if you have a chance. All right. We're playing Verse in Reverse this morning. We're going to take a clip from one of our regular songs off the Rock 107 playlist here. We play it backwards. You just have to identify what the song is, the name of the artist and the name of the song. Are you ready? Take a listen to this. That's it.
1: That's all you're getting.
0: That's all you're going to get. 771-1071, the name of the artist, the name of the song. It's Verse in Reverse. We'll look for caller 3 right now, 771-1071.
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0: All right, here we go. We've got Zach Prinzen on the line. Good morning, Zach. How are you?
9: Good, buddy. How you doing?
0: We're doing just great. What are you up to this morning?
9: Just got to the barn. About to go check on my chickens here.
1: Are you guys in the county by chance?
9: Yeah.
1: I think I've been to your farm.
9: I spat on the air a little while back about the chicken farmers of the county, okay. If I recall.
1: Yeah. I've been in that barn. It is quite the operation.
0: How many head of chicken do you think you have there?
9: We got 35,000 we do in a flock.
0: 35,000? Oh, it's a flock. I was going to say a herd. It's a 35,000. You know what? When I was in high school, one of my main streams of income was chicken picking, like loading chickens into the crates that went into the trucks. That was a lot of fun.
9: Oh, yeah. Yeah, it's an art.
0: Yeah.
1: I'm to understand now, are they 8 or 10 week cycles?
9: So we raise them on a 5 week cycle. Jeez. And then we're for 3 or 4 weeks and then bring another flock in. So in between, we clean out the barn and get it prepped for the next ones. And
1: wow, that's quick. Each day is like 4 days or something? With the lights?
9: More or less, yeah. They grow pretty quick.
1: That's how I eat.
0: Four at a time. All right, well, this is all very fascinating. But
1: sorry, I got off track there.
0: We've got to bring it back in here. We're going to play a round of Verse in Reverse. I'm going to play this clip for you one more time, Zach. Take a listen to this. All right, it's not a lot, but it might be enough. What do you think?
9: That would be Green Day, When I Come Around.
1: Attaboy. $50 to Red Shark Menswear. Way to go, man. Have an awesome day.
9: Thank you very much, fellas. You too. Have a good one.
0: You betcha. Hang on the line a couple of more seconds. I got to get some details to you right away here. Green Day, When I Come Around, Rock 107.

0: Green Day, When I Come Around, Rock 107, 819. It's Buzz and Dirk in here. Beautiful Friday morning, at least at the moment. Apparently, that might change a wee bit as the day progresses. Kevin Williams assuring us there's more haze and smoke that'll blow into the area a little later on. But right now, we're 18 degrees under clear skies in downtown Belleville. I got a story here. I think it's probably safe to say there isn't one of us who hasn't experienced a scam of some sort, whether online, on the phone, even in person or whatever. And more often than not, there's no way of, you know, the most you can do is hang up. But if you're being honest, there's that part of you that would just like to wring their neck, that would like to, you know, I'm not endorsing this, I'm not condoning this, but if we're being honest, there's a part of you that would like to just, you know, whack
1: one
0: of these people.
1: You get upset.
0: Well, I take great satisfaction in reading this story here. This grandmother in Texas, she was scammed out of $100,000, a cash scam. Started with a bank fraud warning that caused her to move cash outside normal banking channels. Anyway, it says here, MD Imran Hossein and his wife Zakia Hossein, apparently they're the scammers, they instructed this grandmother to withdraw more money and deliver it to a person in a Family Dollar parking lot. And she went to the parking lot, but what they didn't know was her grandsons were hiding in the back seat. So, they hid in the back seat and then jumped out in the midst of the transaction. They beat down Imran.
2: Imran tried to run so far away, but he couldn't.
0: Anyway, the Hosseins were charged with engaging in organized criminal activity and financial abuse of an elderly person. The grandsons were charged with assault. But that's a charge, I think, they probably took with some level of satisfaction is what I'm thinking.
2: And I don't think the cops would have, they would have been a little nicer to them, I imagine.
0: There was probably a little bit of empathy.
2: Thumbs up to vigilante justice, everyone.
0: Absolutely, yes.
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0: A mandolin is a redneck name or a musical instrument.
1: Amanda Lynn. That's not redneck. Come on now.
0: Anything with Lynn on the end is.
1: I know an Amanda Lynn.
0: And no, you don't.
1: I do. I'll show you her Facebook page, and I'll get her to reach out directly to you for that strongly worded email. Anyway.
0: That's okay.
1: REM there with a little mandolin. Losing My Religion, Rock 107. It's Buzz and Durkin here, and the latest five names added to the list here with the Rock the Waves. Steve Welch, Kevin Garrett, Matthew Finch, Carol Hansen, Mark Boyle. They were the first five through at 771-1071 upon hearing that Rock the Waves winning riff, and are in for a chance for next week's grand prize. Well, not grand prize draw, but the qualifying draw. We took care of that for this week last hour.
0: Right.
1: So we have 10 names that have been confirmed for the grand prize draw, reverse draw, which happens August 22nd at High Falls Outfitters. And, of course, everyone vying for that prize package, approximately worth $17,000, a 14-foot Crestliner 1469. Everybody needs a boat, right? You got to have a boat.
0: Especially the 1469.
1: It's on my bucket list. Right after a bucket, I'd like to have a boat. Also a Mercury 9.9 motor and $2,000 cash to add to that as well.
0: How do you beat that?
1: Right? So keep listening. I will tell you this, sometime between 9 and 10, we will run that Rock the Waves winning riff again. So keep your ears peeled for your chance to call in and qualify. Tom Petty on the way after this. Hang on.
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Christopher Nolan's The Odyssey has earned the highest critical scores of his career, scoring 96% on Rotten Tomatoes from 198 reviews, surpassing Oppenheimer, which had 93%, and The Dark Knight at 94%. The film, out today, adapts Homer's ancient Greek epic with Matt Damon starring as Odysseus. Tom Holland, Anne Hathaway, Zendaya, and Robert Pattinson also star in the movie. Variety called it a genuinely grand, gutsy vision, while Enemy, Empire, The Guardian, and The Independent each awarded 5 stars. Deadline singled out Holland's performance as his strongest one to date.

0: Sam Neill, best known for Jurassic Park, died of pneumonia. His agent, Philip Grenz, confirmed yesterday. Grenz said he shared the information after consulting Neill's family to correct inaccurate and outright falsehoods in media reports. Neill passed away Monday in Sydney, Australia, at age 78. He had recently completed 4 film projects set for release soon. Netflix has announced Big Chicken, a Fast Food Conspiracy, a documentary starring British comedian Mo Gilligan. The feature-length film follows Gilligan eating fried chicken 3 times daily for 28 consecutive days. Debuting August 5th, the doc traces fried chicken's origins from South London to the United States, examining the social, economic, and industrial forces behind mass consumption. Gilligan also confronts racial stereotypes associated with the dish and explores cultural appropriation in today's market. And Birmingham has announced its first ever Aussie Day, set for July 22nd, exactly 1 year after Ozzy Osbourne's death. The citywide celebration will feature live music, public art, film screenings, and special tributes across Birmingham's city center, including stops at the iconic Black Sabbath bench and bridge, Birmingham Museum and Art Gallery, and Birmingham New Street Station. Boston Brass and the City of Birmingham Symphony Orchestra are among the performers. Osbourne was born in Birmingham in 1948 and died at the age of 76. And that is your latest Rock 107 Entertainment Bite. I'm Buzz Collins.
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10: It's not the drive, it's the journey. Let me go. Getting your day started with the morning buzz. Quinty's Classic Rock.

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0: Rock 107, Kim Mitchell, Rock and Roll Duty. It's Buzz Collins here, 919. I've got to look at your Rock 107 weekend weather brought to you by Rapid Rad Services. Sun and cloud today, and despite the clear skies we're enjoying right now, we are expecting some haze to move back into the area, the smokiness and whatnot. Very high UV index still. High of 28. Cloudy tonight with a chance of showers, maybe a thunderstorm, hazy and smoky, low down to 20. Tomorrow, cloudy, pretty good chance of showers, possibly a thunderstorm. Again, continuing hazy, smoky, humid. High of 27, looking ahead to Sunday. Sunday's actually looking pretty decent. Sunshine and a high of 26. Right now in downtown Belleville, in the sun, 21 degrees, the Steve Miller Band standing by. Hang on.
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7: 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I'm Dee Snider, and on the way this week is a plethora of heavy metal madness and party till you puke rock and roll. 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That would be me. So tune in to this week's House of Hair.
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0: 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Some music ages like milk. And some music ages like fine wine. 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

0: Rock 107, Everclear, Santa Monica. It's Buzz here, 931. And yeah, we just ran the Rock 107, Rock the Waves winning riff. Before that, five more names added into the overall draw here. Mary Dolph, Corey Zimmer, Matthew Finch, Percy Kennedy, and Michael London were the first five callers through at 771-1071 upon hearing the Rock the Waves riff. So they're in the draw for next Friday. Now, if you missed it, we did make the draw from everybody who qualified Monday through Thursday this week. I'm going to run down the list for anybody who still maybe missed it and is wondering if their name's in that final draw. So from that qualifying draw this morning, we had Mark McKenney, Karen Weed, Sherry Hardy, Brian Adams, Jeff Sanderson, Karen Crow, Matthew Rattan, Matt Bleeker, Alex Rindris, and Joe McGinnis. And I am told we'll put, if we haven't already, we'll have those names added on to our socials as well. So, if you're still wondering, or you know somebody who might still be wondering, head them to the web to confirm. But we're going to continue the qualifying all through today, all through next week. Of course, those who made the list, the qualifying draw this morning, they don't need to try to qualify again because they can't. There is only one name allowed per entry in that final draw, that reverse draw. We're going to do August 22nd at High Falls Outfitters. So we'll be handling that on site at High Falls Outfitters, the folks who have furnished us this awesome prize package, including the 14-foot Crestliner 1469 with a Mercury 9.9 motor, and then $2,000 cash on top of that just to, you know, take care of any peripherals you might need. Keep listening for the Rock 107 Rock the Waves winning riff. When you hear it, just do like they did. First five callers at 771-1071 to qualify. Van Halen on the way after this. Hang on.
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0: Rock 107, run to you. Brian Adams, who in a recent interview with Guitar World says there's nothing he would change about any of his classic songs. He says he's taken them as far as he could. He says, you know, there's been all kinds of people who have taken the songs and remixed, rearranged, re-recorded, and done their own versions, but very seldom has anyone beaten the original. He says the only person I can think of who did a version of Summer of 69 and did it justice was Taylor Swift, of all people. It's Buzz Collins here. Aerosmith is coming up after this. Hang on.
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0: Rock 107, Loverboy, Turn Me Loose. 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Sun and cloud today. That haze and smoke will be moving back into the area as well. A high of 28 and a very high UV index. Cloudy, hazy, smoky overnight, down to 20 for the low. Tomorrow, cloudy. There is a chance of showers and possibly a thunderstorm. Hazy and smoky again and humid. High of 27, looking ahead to Sunday, mainly sunny, and a high of 26.
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4: Hey, it's Ted Bradford, and here's why July 17th matters in rock. In 1972, the Rolling Stones equipment van was bombed in Montreal, suspected to be the work of French separatists, which sparked a riot from angry fans. In 87, Ozzy Osbourne kicked off a controversial 16-week U.S. tour that was performed exclusively inside state prisons. In 96, Smashing Pumpkins fired drummer Jimmy Chamberlain following a drug arrest linked to the fatal overdose of the band's touring keyboardist Jonathan Melvoin. And in 2011, Cheap Trick suffered a terrifying stage collapse during a severe thunderstorm in Ottawa at Blues Fest, though the band members fortunately escaped uninjured. And that's why July 17th matters in rock. I'm Ted, Rock

0: Quinny's Classic Rock, Rock 107, Neil Young and Cinnamon Girl. I'm Buzz Collins. Today is your final day to register for Backpacks for Success. How awesome is this? I think we all know that inflation has done a number on us, a wee bit. Nothing seems to be affordable these days. However, how do you beat 12 bucks a backpack? And they come filled with great appropriate school supplies, including a lunch bag and a water bottle. But you need to register today. Today's the deadline. Last year, they distributed somewhere in the neighborhood of 1,400 backpacks. So this is open to students from kindergarten to grade 12 living in Hastings and Prince Edward counties. If you haven't registered yet and you would like to, you can do that online at unitedwayhpe.ca/backpacks. And again, just $12 for each backpack, but you got to register by today. All right. We're back at it with Blind Melon in just a moment.
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0: 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Sun and cloud today, some haze, some smoke, a high of 28 and a very high UV index. Cloudy, hazy, and smoky overnight tonight with a low down to 20. For tomorrow, cloudy, pretty good chance we'll get some showers, could use those. Risk of a thunderstorm, hazy and smoky again, and humid, a high of 27. And then for Sunday, not too bad, mainly sunny, and a high of 26. Going to get the let out right after this. Hang on.
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0: Rock 107, JJ Wild and The Rush. It's Buzz. I'm going to rush on out of here in just a few minutes. But before I go, thought I'd share this one with you. This is kind of crazy. Scientists and researchers have recently discovered a new species of monkey. Yeah. Apparently, they found it in the rainforests of in the Congo. It has orange lips, black and gray fur, a long tail. They say it may be endangered. It makes you wonder. I got to wonder, how is anyone discovering any new animals at this point? Haven't we found them all by now? It's like when I tell my wife, hey, they're now selling pineapple juice at the Metro. And she's like, yeah, like they've been doing forever. How do you miss a monkey? Especially, you know, with such standout features, orange lips, black and gray fur. I think that sounds very much like somebody I once dated way back in the day. Listen, that is my time. Enjoy the rest of your day. Have a fantastic weekend. We'll meet you back here Monday morning. Leave you with AC/DC right after this.
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1: Good afternoon. A sun cloud mix and a high of 28 degrees. The air may be getting a little smoky again. Right now, by the Bay of Quinte, it's 23. I'm Elena Cameron with your Rock 107 News at Noon. 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With wildfires raging across northern Ontario, the Ontario government and the Assembly of First Nations have called on Ottawa to provide immediate support, while other provinces, such as Alberta, have deployed firefighters and water bombers to help. Prime Minister Mark Carney has said his government is in close contact with officials in Ontario and is ready to help as needed. Officials say there are 136 active fires in the northwest region, with 63 out of control, along with another 44 in the northeast. And our region remains under a yellow air quality warning as we continue to deal with smoky, hazy air due to the Northern Ontario fires. Meanwhile, experts are raising health concerns about the perils of wildfire smoke that go beyond the lungs to the brain. Research shows tiny particles from the smoke are so small they can travel deep into the lungs, but they don't always end their journey there. Dr. Bhavini Gohel, a clinical associate professor at the University of Calgary, says some can slip into the bloodstream or get into the brain directly through the nose.
2: As a result of that, what we're seeing is sort of a cognitive decline. So normal individuals will feel foggy, focus won't be there, attention will be a problem. But in terms of the long-term risk, what we're starting to see is dementia.
1: Health officials advising everyone, especially seniors, pregnant women, and young children, to cancel outdoor events and keep windows tightly closed. If you have to go outside, it's recommended limiting your time out there and wearing a well-fitted respiratory mask. Charges have been laid after a dog and their owner were assaulted in Quinte West. Quinte West OPP, the emergency response team, and canine unit responded to an area near Creswell Drive in Trenton on Monday. The dog was allegedly assaulted first and later on its owner. As a result of the investigation, 28-year-old Thomas Hazelton of Quinte West was arrested on several charges, including killing or injuring animals, uttering threats, causing death or bodily harm, and assault with a weapon, and obstructing a peace officer. You may have noticed a stronger police presence in downtown Trenton this summer. Quinte West OPP has increased foot and bicycle patrols throughout the downtown core and area green space to enhance public safety, build community partnerships, and address community concerns. The operation has been running since June 15th. It'll continue through September 1st. Officers are proactively dealing with enforcement-related matters like trespassing, disturbing the peace, and drug offenses, and providing outreach and support to vulnerable persons. And American President Donald Trump used a primetime address last night to raise doubts about the legitimacy of recent U.S. elections. He also disputed his 2020 loss in an appeal for more restrictive voting laws ahead of midterms. Trump used the remarks to justify his push to pass a strict voter ID bill in Congress that has not advanced because it lacks support from his fellow Republicans. And that's news.
3: 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Gear up for adventure at Trailhead Belleville, from camping to paddle boards and everything you need for your escape to the wilderness. Trailhead Belleville beside Swiss Chalet, North Front Street. The Toronto Blue Jays back in action following the All-Star break. They host the Chicago White Sox for the opener of a three-game series tonight. The game will be on Apple TV. The BC Lions set to visit the Edmonton Elks in CFL action tonight. That game is at 9 o'clock. CF Montreal and Toronto FC spent nearly 2 months on the sidelines during the lengthy World Cup break. It looked every bit that way last night as the game finished in a scoreless draw. The Toronto Temple will look to find their way out of a funk tonight as they host the Atlanta Dream. The Montreal Canadiens have signed forward Kirby Dach to a one-year contract. It's worth $3.6 million U.S. It has been a busy couple of weeks for the Wellington Dukes. Shortly off their announcement of an ownership change to local businessman Andrew Gunning, head coach and general manager Jacob Panetta has re-signed forward Zach Mascard, Evan Irwin, Sammy Longo, Cooper Warren, and has inked Tweed's Macklin Chisholm out of the Quinte Red Devils U18 program. And in South Hastings Baseball League action last night, the Melrose Farrell Excavating Shamrocks defeated Leighton Electric 16-8. Ewan's Pool Line beat the Parkhurst Trips Pirates 6-5. And that's sports.
1: 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A mix of sun and cloud, some hazy, smoky air returning this afternoon, most likely lasting into Saturday. The high today, 28 degrees. It'll be hazy and smoky tonight with cloud and a low of 20. Maybe some showers or a thunderstorm by tomorrow. Humid and breezy, the high 27 degrees. A mostly sunny day on Sunday with the high reaching 26. We're currently sitting at 23 degrees. 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
4: Hi, I'm Carson Arthur. It's time for a Take It Outside Minute on Rock 107. Now let's take it outside.
5: Lately, I've been seeing a lot of homeowners and landscapers following a bad landscaping trend. They are piling mulch around the crown or the base of their trees. This is called volcano mulching, and it's a quick way to cause a lot of damage. The pile of mulch going up the trunk of the tree actually holds moisture around the bark, which leads to disease and decay of the wood. We are also seeing increased insect and rodent activity as they're living in the piles and causing damage to the bark below the mulch levels. The other big downside? Too much mulch limits the amount of oxygen to the roots, effectively smothering your tree. Instead, keep your mulch to only 3 to 4 inches above the surface level. This will ensure your trees stay healthy and look good at the same time.
6: A better life with Dr. Sanjay Gupta.
7: Across the country right now, at this very moment, there are probably arguments taking place about who's doing more of the housework, the homework, the shuttling of kids from this activity to that. It's true. By and large, women do more of this than men. But doesn't have to be that way. And if you and your spouse can level that playing field, it's going to make both of you and your kids happier. Psychologist Yelena Kecmanovic says this might be how you get there. As hard as it might be at first, try to think of your partner like a teammate, not an adversary. Learn how to do some of the chores your partner does to get a better understanding of how much effort something takes. And finally, take the time to acknowledge what the other person is doing. And every now and then, even express your appreciation. That'll go a long way. I'm Dr. Sanjay Gupta, helping you live a better life.
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8: Hello, it's Alana, just the person you wanted to hear from, I'm sure. 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It runs every Friday from now all the way into August, so you have tons of time. 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

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Rock 107. It's Colin James just came back. Let's keep it going. You're going to hear that tone very, very soon. I'm not going to tell you when, but it's coming up. I'm going to take some more qualifiers. Right now it's Joan Jett and the Blackhearts. I Hate Myself for Loving You on Quinny's Classic Rock, Rock 107.

0: 1920s classic rock, Rock 107's 3 Days Grace, Never Too Late. Good afternoon, 1228, 1229. Sorry, Ashley Harvey in the Rock 107 studio. We took our first 10 people to High Falls Outfitters today. If you were one of the 10, you can head over to our Facebook page and our Instagram. You can see what the 10 people are. And if you did not make it to these 10, don't worry. You can make it next time. You stay in the running. But if you have qualified, if you are one of the 10, you don't need to call me ever again. Not that I don't enjoy talking to you, because I do. But you don't need to call in every time now, because you're already in to win the boat from High Falls Outfitters on Highway 62, 1469 Crestliner, 99 Merck Motor, and $2,000 in cash. We're going to do that on August 22nd. So if you're one of the 10, congratulations. We'll see you there. And then I will get a hold of you at a closer date to give you all the information. So if you want to get in to score that boat, though, you can give me a call. And you can do that. When can you do that? Right now.
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12: 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I joke.
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Coney's Classic Rock, Rock 107, latest five qualifiers. Isabel Hardy, Corey Zimmern, Isaiah Duwall, Sean Simpson, and Andrew Gilchrist. Right now, I'm actually going to look for my winner for my Base 31 tickets to see Motocraft Festival. 24th, 25th, 26th at Base 31. If you want to head to the Motocraft Festival, just give me a call. I have a pair of passes for you. You're going to get into any single day at the Base 31 Motocraft Festival. It's fantastic. This one, it's a great one. Throwing it back for you with Ram Jam and Black Betty here on Coney's Classic Rock, Rock 107.

0: Quinny's Classic Rock, Rock 107. Jesse Rogers scored the passes to Base 31's Motorcraft Festival, happening the 24th, 25th, 26th over there. If you have not checked it out, if you are interested in motorcycles, if you like pulling wrenches, if you like old stuff, like old bikes, it is really cool. I went there last year. It is a really cool time. They have some really like altered, really cool motorcycles. I don't know. I'm not a motorcycle person, but it was actually really cool. And they have stunt performers and everything like that there. So if you want to head out to Base 31, you can buy day tickets and weekend passes. It's $125 for the weekend, $40 for the day. But Jesse Rogers scored the pair of passes to go there to Base 31. Lots of great things happening at Base 31 this summer. We are giving away tickets to the sold out Gloria Sun show coming up very soon on the Rock 107 morning show with Buzz and Durkin. And all next week, you can win tickets to go see Big Wreck. We are sponsoring the Rock the County weekend. So if you want to listen and you win your chance to win those, and of course some other great things are coming on. I don't know if you've heard. I'm really excited for it. The next couple weeks on Rock are just amazing. Coming up, I have a song going out to the guys at High Falls Outfitters. Drove out there this morning and they were telling me they love to air guitar. So I'm going to pick the best air guitar song of all time. I want to know if they know what it is, and it'll be coming up later on here on Rock 107.
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Soon enough, it'll get dark at 4, and you'll be shoveling a foot and a half. 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

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Rock 107, Ashley Harvey with you in the Rock 107 studio. Keeping it going. Happy Friday, everybody. One of my favorite songs of all time is Black Hole Sun by Soundgarden on Rock 107.

0: 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It's time for your Rock 107 weather. It is going to be cloudy and hazy and smoky tonight, getting down to 20. Tomorrow, cloudy chances of showers, risk of a thunderstorm. Humid and breezy, 27. For your Sunday, mainly sunny and 26. Right now, we are sitting at 27 with the humid. That feels like 32. 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
10: 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I'm Dee Snider, and on the way this week is a plethora of heavy metal madness and party till you puke rock and roll. 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

shivered in the heat. I was feeling like a stranger in a strange land. 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I followed the sound of a jukebox coming from up the levee. All of a sudden I could hear somebody whistling from right behind me.

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0: Point Spots Rock, Rock 107, somewhere down the crazy river, Robbie Robertson. Good afternoon, it's Ashley Harvey. We took the first 10 qualifiers, Rock the Waves came out today. So keep qualifying. We want you to get on that list. We only have 40 spots left. The first 10, Mark McKenney, Karen Weed, Sherry Hardy, Brian Adams, Jeff Sanderson, Karen Crow, Matthew Rattan, Matt Bleeker, Alec Reindress, and Joe McGinnis are your first 10 qualifiers for your Rock the Waves. So they'll be joining us at High Falls Outfitters on August 22nd, and we're going to find out if one of them are going to win the boat. 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
13: 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Especially a bunch of them in a row. It's another Rock 107 Stompless Block of Rock. 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

0: Queen's Classic Rock, Rock 107, The Glorious Sons and Lightning. I'm sure you've heard their show at Base 31 is sold out completely. But guess what? We have your way in, not next week, but the week after on the Rock 107 Morning Buzz. We're going to be giving you tickets, a pair a day for 5 days. So you can be going to see The Glorious Sons at Base 31. It is sold out. So this is the only way you're going to get in. So keep listening. It's called the Rock 107 Double Shot. When you hear two Glorious Sons songs back to back, you will be going to see them. If you're the first caller through, you can see them at Base 31. Speaking of Base 31 and The Rock, the county, which is what this is part of, next week during Rick Kevin's show, if you want to see Big Wreck, you got to listen for two Big Wreck songs back to back. And you could be seeing Big Wreck on the Friday night of Rock the County in conjunction with the Glorious Sons show. So Rock the County, Glorious Sons on the Saturday, Big Wreck on the Friday. And we're giving you your double shot to get in.
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10: Christopher Nolan's The Odyssey has earned the highest critical scores of his career, scoring 96% on Rotten Tomatoes from 198 reviews, surpassing Oppenheimer, which had 93%, and The Dark Knight at 94%. The film, out today, adapts Homer's ancient Greek epic with Matt Damon starring as Odysseus. Tom Holland, Anne Hathaway, Zendaya, and Robert Pattinson also star in the movie. Variety called it a genuinely grand, gutsy vision, while Enemy, Empire, The Guardian, and The Independent each awarded 5 stars. Deadline singled out Holland's performance as his strongest one to date. Sam Neill, best known for Jurassic Park, died of pneumonia. His agent, Philip Grenz, confirmed yesterday. Grenz said he shared the information after consulting Neill's family to correct inaccurate and outright falsehoods in media reports. Neill passed away Monday in Sydney, Australia, at age 78. He had recently completed 4 film projects set for release soon. Netflix has announced Big Chicken, a Fast Food Conspiracy, a documentary starring British comedian Mo Gilligan. The feature-length film follows Gilligan eating fried chicken three times daily for 28 consecutive days. Debuting August 5th, the doc traces fried chicken's origins from South London to the United States, examining the social, economic, and industrial forces behind mass consumption. Gilligan also confronts racial stereotypes associated with the dish and explores cultural appropriation in today's market. And Birmingham has announced its first ever Aussie Day, set for July 22nd, exactly 1 year after Ozzy Osbourne's death. The citywide celebration will feature live music, public art, film screenings, and special tributes across Birmingham's city center, including stops at the iconic Black Sabbath bench and bridge, Birmingham Museum and Art Gallery, and Birmingham New Street Station. Boston Brass and the City of Birmingham Symphony Orchestra are among the performers. Osbourne was born in Birmingham in 1948 and died at the age of 76. And that is your latest Rock 107 Entertainment Bite. I'm Buzz Collins.
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0: for your Rock 107 weather. Tonight, it's going to be hazy and smoky and cloudy for 20 degrees. Tomorrow, cloudy chances of showers or a risk of a thunderstorm, 27. And then on your Sunday, mainly sunny and 26. Right now, we are sitting at 32 with the Humidex. 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

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Well, I guess I stopped, didn't I? Hear the Foo Fighters.

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0: Faith No More, Epic, Rock 107, Lover Boy, and Skynyrd in there too, Simple Man, Quiddy's Classic Rock. Hey there, good afternoon, happy Friday. It's Ted Bradford in for Rick Kevin one more time. I beg your indulgence. We will get through this. 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Kevin Williams says some smoky haze is going to make its way back into the area, sadly. Cloudy, hazy, smoky, 20 tonight, tomorrow. Looks like a rainy day, maybe a risk of thunderstorm, smoke, humidity, breezy, about 27. Sunday, the pick of the weekend, get out and enjoy sunshine. And 26.
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9: I can't believe this actually works. I don't know if you saw this video online. This guy from the Florida Keys, on video, he drains all the oil from his Nissan, and then he replaces it with maple syrup.
10: What?
9: It shows him pouring in 4 quarts of maple syrup, and then he later claims his engine runs better with the syrup. 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
10: Sure.
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10: The difference is it costs a little bit more money.
9: And therein lies the rest of the story.
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0: Those guys are Big Wreck, and they're coming back to town. Well, close to town anyway. They're going to be at Base 31. Sure, you know that, Rock 107, Quiddy's Classic Rock, and all next week. Well, Rick is back. That's the good part of this. Even better part, Rick has got double shots of Big Wreck for you to get a pair of tickets every day to check out the Friday night show, Big Wreck, August 28th at Base 31. That's going to be awesome, man. What a great band. Hang in there. Got the Jay Giles Band coming up.
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0: That's the tune, and it's City in Color, Rock 107. And Jay Gall's band, Centerfold, in there too from 82. Man, 82. Yeah, we're looking at 45 years or so now. Unreal. Ted and Rick, Jays, God, they've been off for what seems like ever, a week at least, since the All-Star break. They're back tonight. And they're hosting Chicago, the White Sox. The game is not on Sportsnet, though, so if you've got Apple TV, that's where you need to be. All right? Zach is coming up at 4 o'clock. Bit of news for you and a little bit of sports, too. Tell you more of what's going on. Hang in.
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0: Iconic AC/DC Back in Black. Rock 107, Quiddy's Classic Rock. Black Keys and the Wallflowers in there too. One headlight. Hey there, happy Friday. Into the weekend we go, in a busy one too. Holy smokes. In case you're under a rock, be aware. Quiddy West, tons of things, including Festival on the Bay, day two underway, rolling. Tons of things to check out all over downtown and along the water till 8 o'clock tonight. And it's okay. Weather's all right. Pick of the weekend, though, is going to be Sunday. Kevin along to fill us in coming up in a smidge here on Rock 107. Stay close.
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2: You know, I... really, you'll have to excuse me for laughing. But I just spent the most wonderful half hour I've ever spent in my life. I was listening to my own radio show. And I don't know, I was so comical, you know. I said so many funny things. Oh, I know what you're thinking, you know, but I really believe that a man should be honest with himself. If there's anything I hate is when a comedian is great and won't admit it. I've never met one like that, but if I did, I'd hate him. And one thing about me, lady, I'm honest. I really am, you know. If any other comedian has a bad show, I'm the first one to admit it. I talk about it all the time.
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0: Big Sugar, All Hell for Basement, Rock 107. Heading into the weekend together. Happy Friday. And I'm Ted Bradford in for Rick Kevin. Got the peppers queued up, ready to go. First, we got to find out exactly how our weekend weather is shaping up. And hanging out in the weather center again this afternoon, the one, the only, Kevin Williams. Happy Friday, Kev.
1: Hey there, Ted. Thank you. A very good afternoon. Well, had a nice break from that smoke and haze today, but it's been gradually filtering back in this afternoon. And it's going to thicken up tonight, be with us into the start of the day tomorrow. But then going to change things up a bit. The arrival of the cold front tomorrow will do that. It's going to bring us some showers. Could be a hefty thunderstorm as well tomorrow. And behind the front, the rain will have cleansed the air. The winds will shift, cooling and clearing the skies and setting us up for a much nicer day on Sunday. It remains the pick day of the current weekend ahead. So our call for tonight, no big issues. It'll be partly cloudy, but increasingly hazy and smoky, below 20. Toward the end of the night, toward the pre-dawn hours, there could be a shower. Then for your Saturday, rather cloudy, breezy, humid, smoky and hazy in the morning, less so in the afternoon. There'll be showers tomorrow, and there could be a heavy thunderstorm, especially during the middle of the day, the high 27. Sunday, the air will be clearer, cooler, and more breathable. A few early clouds, otherwise ample sunshine and pleasant. Again, Sunday is the pick day of the weekend, the high 26. Again, for tonight, Ted, partly cloudy, coming more so in the way of haze and smoke, and maybe a late night shower with a low temperature up 20. Ted, have a great weekend. I'll throw it back to you.
0: All right, Kevin, you too. Thank you. Not bad. We'll take it right now. It's okay. It's 24.
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0: Kim Mitchell, Go for Soda, Rock 107. That guy is coming to town. My God, I can't get over the fact it's next weekend. Holy smokes, part of two nights in July. Kicking off Friday night with Finger 11, Ash Molloy, Station 301, Kim and Paul Langwa, and Luscious on Saturday. Man, it's going to be a show. What's the Rock 107 winning riff? It was in there. Rock the Waves. 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

0: Sounds in the 90s, Tonic, if you could only see Cochran in there too. Gotta be probably your disc jockey's favorite tune from him, Boy Inside the Band. Metallica, our live track this afternoon, live at 5, For Whom the Bell Tolls. Good afternoon. Hello, happy Friday. I'm Ted, glad to be playing it for you. Rick is back. You're saying, phew, on Monday. And you know what else is back on Monday? A brand new week of Rock the Waves. 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
3: Crime Stoppers Quinny and the Quinny West Detachment of the Ontario Provincial Police are seeking public assistance in connection with an arson. On Saturday, May 23rd, shortly before 2:15 a.m., officers with the Quinny West Detachment of the Ontario Provincial Police, Quinny West OPP Crime Unit, and Quinny West firefighters responded to a residential fire on Hamilton Road, Quinny West. The initial investigation confirmed that the fire was started between 1:45 a.m. and 2:15 a.m. The investigation is ongoing and the Quinny West OPP are seeking witnesses to the event or anyone that may be in possession of a possible dash cam or doorbell footage. 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

0: Bad Moon on the Rise, CCR, Matthew Goodband in there too, and great tune that Stevie Nicks wasn't so sure she was going to do, and turned out to be massive, teaming up with Tom Petty, Stop Dragging My Heart Around. I'm Ted, coming, I mentioned Rick is back on Monday, with him comes the All Request Nooner, and a chance for you to play Rick's Licks, and win with McDonald's, Monday afternoon, 12:50.
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0: It's Believer, Big Rack, Rock 107, Scorps, and their tune, No One Like You, next week with Rick Kevin, Double Shots of Big Rack, your chance to snare a pair of tickets to check him out, end of August, or close to it, at Base 31. 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
1: Just reading here. England's World Cup soccer players used Viagra before their recent game against Mexico. Apparently, it helps them adjust to Azteca Stadium being over 7,000 feet above sea level, 7,220.
2: Just to put it in perspective, feet. Denver is called the Mile High City because of the baseball team and all of them play.
1: Yeah.
2: Baseball players have to get adjusted to it. Can you imagine soccer?
1: Yeah, no kidding. Viagra, apparently it says, widens lung blood vessels and helps pump oxygen around the body. This counteracts fatigue and dizziness at high altitudes.
2: Lots of guys diving because of poked eyes. It's hard on everybody.
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0: We're going to take a quick break, but we'll be back for an encore. If you cheer loud enough, I'll say it again like a douchey British rock star. If you cheer loud enough, we'll be back, all right? 20s Classic Rock, Rock 107.
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0: 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Oh, yeah. We'll take that as a yes. Back to the tunes on Rock 107, Quinty's Classic Rock.

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2: Hey, headbangers, this is D. Snyder, and I'm taking over the airwaves and kicking your ass again this week with Scorpions, Ozzy, my band Twisted Sister, and maybe even more metal than you can handle. So you better buckle up and put everything in the line.